let's get the party started. See you at the bar, you was hardly talking. That's when I knew that your heart was scarring. Friends to lovers need a part to star in. Like, wait, babe, let me ask your pardon.

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You already know Mala is packing his bags, getting ready to come to Grand Sierra Resort, late night swim, doing a thing again. And we want to see you there. You know we do, right? 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
9: A better life with Dr. Sanjay Gupta.
10: If you are struggling with substance abuse, alcohol, pills, whatever it may be, first of all, it's nothing to be ashamed of. We know addiction is a brain disease, and we also know getting into recovery can be tough. Also, in case this helps, I want to tell you about a new study out of Harvard School of Public Health, which found that spiritual belief, the idea of a steady religious practice, had a protective effect from addiction. Experts we talked to told us there were probably a few reasons why this might be the case. Number one, excessive drug and alcohol use would not be the norm in a religious community, and people want to fit in. Two, a belief in a higher power provides people with hope and solace, great foils for addiction. And three, and I think there's some merit to this, regular attendance in a faith community also provides connection. Just like in AA, camaraderie and social support is often what you need. I'm Dr. Sanjay Gupta, helping you live a better life.
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15: Good evening. We are continuing to see a fair amount of traffic and slowing if you're traveling out to those north valleys. We've got some slowdown 580 north right about the GSR through the Bull on out to Parr Boulevard. We've got some slow and go up on North McCarran both directions between El Rancho and Rock Boulevard, I-80 East near the Nugget Resort. We're still seeing some heavy traffic and slowing in areas between USA Parkway and the Nugget Resort. That is westbound 80, and still some heavy traffic northbound South McCarran between Greg Street and Nugget Avenue. From the Right Now Traffic Center, I'm Kristen Snow.
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Wild1029 and wild1029.com. What's popping? It is Carlos G. How you feeling? 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Where you at? What's your weekend look like? I don't know what you're doing. Yeah, for real. I'm noticing you like that. It's

Wild 102.9. I can't believe it. Bad Bunny, after that Super Bowl halftime performance, like, his songs are still blowing up. I ain't mad at it. I love me some Bad Bunny. It's DTMF on Wild 102.9. Let's go.

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10: A colleague of mine was telling me the other day about how their Instagram feed is filled with videos, most of them kind of funny, about how grandparents and friends tend to bulldoze new parents out of the way to get to see their baby. Now, as a dad of three daughters, I know how life really does become all about them the moment those kids are born. But I also know parents are still people, too, who need their own attention beyond being mom or dad. And moms, in particular in those early years, can feel especially invisible in the eyes of other people. So what can you do to stop contributing to what is known as maternal invisibility? Women we spoke to said these two things were the most helpful. When people stopped to ask how they could best support them, number one, or when they took the initiative to handle certain tasks that obviously needed to be done. I'm Dr. Sanjay Gupta, helping you live a better life.
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15: Well, good evening. We are still seeing a fair amount of traffic at 580 North, right about Plum Lane through the Bowl, where we have some congestion in and out of the Spaghetti Bowl right now from all directions. Right on out to Panther Valley. We do still have some heavy traffic as well up on North McCarran right now, both directions between El Rancho and Rock Boulevard. I-80 East near the Nugget Resort. We're still seeing some heavy traffic in areas. At 80 Westbound between USA Parkway and the Nugget Resort. A slowdown at Northbound South McCarran between Gregg Street and Nugget Avenue. And a little bit of light traffic 580 North between South Meadows and South Virginia Street. From the Right Now Traffic Center, I'm Kristen Snow.
16: 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Still local. Still the beat of Reno. 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
17: Ring, ring. Who the f*** is that? It's a 911 number, so you know it. 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

0: good just like this. 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
22: How often do you stop to wonder whether you should share something that's revealing, maybe even embarrassing, with a partner, a friend, or even your boss? In her new book called Revealing, The Underrated Power of Oversharing, behavioral scientist Leslie John says doing just that can help you deepen relationships that are vital to your life. We need people to trust us in order to get things like love, friendship, and career success. That's what she told us. When you make yourself vulnerable by revealing something sensitive, it does make other people trust you. In turn, when you ask someone to reveal something about themselves, showing that interest will generally lead someone to like you more. Why? Because people like to be asked about themselves, she says. It also signals that they are discriminating and choosy, but in a good way. I'm Dr. Sanjay Gupta, helping you live a better life.
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10: 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It's one of the most important things you can do for them as a parent, and yet it's often overlooked. Not only does sleep in the early years set the stage for mental and physical health, it also creates the foundation for how one sleeps later in life. That's according to the National Sleep Foundation. Now, that organization recommends 14 to 17 hours a night for newborns, 12 to 15 for infants, 11 to 14 for toddlers, 10 to 13 for preschoolers, and 9 to 11 for school-aged children. When it's age appropriate, start by talking to your kids about why sleep is important. It helps their body grow, helps their brains learn, helps their mood stay steady. Don't underestimate the importance of a routine. You can even narrate what you're doing step by step to help them along the way. I'm Dr. Sanjay Gupta, helping you live a better life.
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0: 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I was about to, but you convinced her. 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

0: 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You got Wham, you got Billy in this. You know what I'm saying?
1: 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While they watching us win, another anthem upon the
0: biggest you can get. You dig
1: on
0: what I'm saying?
1: God.
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13: Have you ever noticed that you mostly breathe through one nostril at a time? Even when you're not sick, even when your allergies aren't bothering you. The body actually switches the dominant nostril as frequently as every 2 hours while we're awake. That's according to Adam Taylor, an anatomy professor at Lancaster University in the UK. This alternating cycle is automatic. It's regulated subconsciously by the hypothalamus and the brain, he said. Your body does this to give each nostril a chance to rest and repair, so they don't get too dried out, which could make it easier for pathogens and inflammation to cause damage. Now, Taylor also said, studies suggest the left nostril may be more dominant, and when the right nostril is dominant, the body is in a more alert or even stressed state. Who knew? Pretty fascinating stuff. 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
1: Ring, ring, who the is that? 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
2: Okay, oh, okay, oh, okay, oh, okay, oh,
3: who the is you? Who the is you? Who the is you? Who the is you?

Real. Every bar is a part of the murder wrath. 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Exchange pounds for dollars and never converted cash. Welcome to the South where they serve in the dirt and grass. 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
1: Who you with?
0: On the couch with my favorite sinner. I was about to, but you convinced us. Should I decorate her walls or log off to Pinterest? Never too late to meditate on emotional attachments. 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
1: Ring, ring, who the f*** is that? 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
2: Okay. 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
1: Groski, you know what I'm saying? You got Wham, you got Billy in this, you know what I'm saying?
2: We the best music. While they watching us win, another anthem upon the
1: biggest you can get. You dig what I'm saying?
2: God.
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2: Yeah.

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1: Who you with?
0: On the couch with my favorite sinner. I was about to, but you convinced us. 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

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First the hooting, hollering, and then the shooting.

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0: nowadays everybody wanna talk like they got something to say, but nothing comes out when they move their lips, just a bunch of gibberish. But I'm back like they forgot about Dre.
1: Play us loud.

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0: where Carson City catches the drip. 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
1: Groski, you know what I'm saying? You got Wham, you got Billy in this, you know what I'm saying?
2: We the best music. While they watching us win, another anthem upon the
1: biggest you can get, you dig
2: on
1: what I'm saying?
2: God.
1: I'm the biggest guard.

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2: Ring, ring. Who the f*** is that? It's a now unknown number, so you know it. It's that.
3: Okay.
4: Who the f*** is you? Who the f*** is you? Who the f*** is you? I don't...

Come view the style of the unibrow unibomber, who maneuver through the drama with the suit of armor. Moving calmer than the Buddha ducking funeral parlors. First the hooting, hollering, and then the shooting startup. Cue the

0: royalties in pub too.
1: Where you at?
0: At the house with it, watching sinners.
1: Who you with?
0: On the couch with my favorite sinner. I was about to, but you convinced us. Should I decorate her walls or log off to Pinterest? Never too late to meditate on emotional attachments. Even if I fall short.

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1: I wasn't ready for that one.
2: All right, so we're going to kick things off today with a very big hot take from our very own Nicasio, who feels that all women should sign, or not sign, but should take a paternity test when their baby is born, just to make sure that the baby is, you know, the dad's and that there's no cheating going on, correct?
3: Yeah, that only makes sense.
4: That's a cold take.
2: Serena does not like this. Nicasio feels strongly about it. We'll let them duel to the death next on Tino Cochino Radio.
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0: Okay, so if you're just tuning in, Artino Cochino Radio co-host Nicasio thinks that all women should take a paternity test when a child is born.
1: Yeah, I mean, it's just crazy. You know, crazy. Standard procedure.
0: To protect the man. Serena says this is blasphemy.
2: It's disrespectful, especially because it's such like a precious time.
1: Well, okay. It's a thing for a reason.
0: Eliza is on the line. Go ahead. What are your thoughts?
3: Honestly, at first I was like, no, that's crazy. But I was thinking about it right now while you had me on hold. I don't think it's that crazy.
1: Oh, wow. You don't? Oh, wow. You're first of many.
0: I mean, I get that. I get the initial reaction. It's like, wow, why would you think I'm cheating? But if you're not cheating, then what's the harm in
1: Boom.
0: It?
3: There's a lot of, yeah, there's a lot of crazy women out there that would 1,000% trap a man. So,
2: Nope. I think it's very disrespectful.
1: Do you think Serena's crazy or do you think she has she's making some sense here?
3: No, I don't think she's crazy, but maybe I see like her like coming from a wife. But what if they're not even dating and they're just like, hey, this is your kid, but you don't even know that.
0: Ooh, great point. It's a great point.
1: Sheesh.
2: I don't know. I would still take offense.
1: Oh my god.
2: I'm taking from my relationship. We were already in a very committed relationship, living together, talking about marriage. So if you came to me with that, like, yeah, I would be
0: so
2: very
0: offended. All guys talk about marriage so we can hit it. Duh.
2: Well, then you're the problem.
0: I mean, listen, this could cause divorce, possibly, right? Your wife's like Serena, she's going to cut you off immediately.
1: That's crazy.
0: Because it's disrespectful. Well, the craziest divorce demands. We got a few. Next.

0: Let's talk the craziest divorce demands. This was an article that the New York Post published, but when it comes to divorce, man, I'm telling you, you never know what a person's capable of until they're pissed off.
1: Yeah.
0: Bro, my spatula got taken.
2: Oh, wow.
0: Salt and pepper shaker's gone.
3: Was it Williams and Sonoma?
1: Was it used?
0: I mean, yeah.
1: Oh.
3: What's that supposed to mean?
0: Oh, I get it. She didn't cook. Got it. What are some of the crazy divorce demands in this article, Serena?
4: Well, people fought over wooden spoons. So your spatulas. A tanning bed relocation. So I guess the wife moved the tanning bed to her hotel room and it was a whole thing. There's been people fighting over turtles. Yeah. Which I get. That's, you know, a pet. And then there was another one on the dish soap. I guess, like, how much dish soap was in the bottle and how, like, the pricing on it. It was crazy.
3: They want God reimbursement. Forbid.
0: God forbid you get divorced, Serena. But if you did.
2: Yeah, what's your needs?
0: What's one item that you are for sure taking? Like, you would not let him have. You will fight for
4: honestly,
0: it in court.
4: Honestly, I just think for me and my husband, like, we both love our kids so much that I could see it getting ugly with the kids, which is
3: sucks. But what physical item? Is there a certain chair? Maybe a pool
0: rug,
3: lounger?
0: Yeah. A TV? Yeah. Or like a something. A sex chair. Everyone fights over the kids.
4: Ooh.
2: You guys don't got nothing in the house?
0: Let's think about this.
4: What do you think?
0: Nicasio, there's got to be one thing. I mean, you're never going to get married, but...
2: Oh, for me, the house. I want the house.
0: You want the house.
2: Yeah, you can go live with your mom.
0: Matt?
3: Wow. I just want my guitars. I don't want her to take my guitars. And I don't think she would.
0: She's not, Matt. Don't worry.
3: Like, these sound like crap.
0: Don't worry, Matt. All right, Serena, what's that one item that you're fighting for?
4: Well, my books.
2: Oh, my God.
0: Serena, he does not want that.
3: You take them.
4: If he's being petty, he would.
0: I mean, that much to you?
3: You can buy more.
2: Well, we know who's in those books.
0: That's crazy.
3: How's Aiden?
0: There are things that only deeply intelligent people struggle with daily.
2: Yeah, I'll tell you.
0: I relate to this. We'll talk all about them next to see if you do, too.
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0: This world will matter. Okay, so there's some things that only deeply intelligent people can struggle with daily. I'm going to share them with you and tell me if you've ever struggled with this. Your brain never shuts off.
1: Yes, but I feel like when I read, it helps like kind of quiet my brain.
0: Well, so this is talking about like specifically when you go to sleep. It says most people can fall asleep in minutes, but if not, then you could be one of these people that's like overly stimulated and maybe deeply intelligent because your brain's constantly thinking of this, that, and the other. Old memories from 3 years ago, whatever.
1: No, I've had trouble of like falling asleep at night, like constantly.
2: Do you ever like wear yourself out a lot to where it's like, right when you hit the pillow, you fall asleep?
0: Yeah, a lot.
2: I like to do that.
0: Me too. I don't want to mess around.
2: Yeah.
0: I'm just, that's...
2: Wait, what are we doing?
0: Hitting the pillow. What are you trying to hit?
2: What's the next one?
0: You see through people almost instantly. You notice the fake laugh, the forced compliments, and the hidden agenda. The answer to this is yes.
2: Reading a vibe.
1: I do, like, I'll get vibes from people sometimes. I'm like, oh, that was a little weird. But then I think it's just maybe I don't know the person well enough, because then I get to know them. I'm like, oh, okay, like, I understand your personality now.
2: You ever read someone and you're like, I don't know, it was just something about them. It's just something about them. And then later on, you find out, like, dang, I was right.
0: Yeah.
2: Like, they're a snake.
0: What about feeling like an outsider in most social settings?
1: Yeah, I feel like that's places I'm not comfortable in. Like, because, I mean, if I don't know the person, I feel like I have to warm up and, you know, like...
0: Hold on, is Serena deeply intelligent? She's checking all the boxes. What about overthinking decisions that others make in seconds?
1: Well, yeah, I feel like all women do that. We overthink everything.
2: Oh, yeah.
0: What about being harder on yourself than anyone else ever could be?
1: Yes, I have been.
0: Guys, we figured it out. Serena's a genius.
2: Yeah.
0: Serena's a genius.
2: Yeah.
0: She did it.
1: I've been telling you guys.
0: Congratulations. Nia Long, we love her. She's a legend. Mm-hmm. She recently said, if I text you and you take a day to reply, I'm never talking to you again.
2: Oh, okay.
0: I love this energy. I love it. Dang. We'll talk more about it next. From the Reno Riverwalk to Sparks Marina. Drop it to the floor. Drop it to the floor. Wild 1029 is everywhere you are. Wild 1029. Right now, traffic and weather.
3: There's still no crashes or major slowdowns reported in and around the Spaghetti Bowl or on either major freeway. From the Right Now Traffic Center, I'm the Sax Man.
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10: How often do you stop to wonder whether you should share something that's revealing, maybe even embarrassing, with a partner, a friend, or even your boss? In her new book called Revealing, The Underrated Power of Oversharing, behavioral scientist Leslie John says doing just that can help you deepen relationships that are vital to your life. We need people to trust us in order to get things like love, friendship, and career success. That's what she told us. When you make yourself vulnerable by revealing something sensitive, it does make other people trust you. In turn, when you ask someone to reveal something about themselves, showing that interest will generally lead someone to like you more. Why? Because people like to be asked about themselves, she says. It also signals that they are discriminating and choosy, but in a good way. I'm Dr. Sanjay Gupta, helping you live a better life.
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0: So Nia Long says, if I ever text you and you take a day to reply, I will never talk to you again. Let's play that audio.
1: Dating is so, I don't even understand what's happening. First of all, if I text you and you take a day, I'm never talking to you again.
2: Never talking again.
1: I'm never talking to you again.
0: I mean, she's not wrong. Everybody lives and breathes and dies by their phone. So it's like, you've seen it. If you're not going to hit me back and I reached out and you're someone I'm interested in, why would I entertain you?
3: Especially if it's someone that you're interested in, because if you like somebody, you're going to hit them back. Like for friends, like I get it, because I mean, you get busy with life. But I just feel like when it's new and you like the person, like everyone's usually like super quick to text back.
4: But aren't you supposed to play that game like a 2-day rule when you first meet?
3: No.
4: You don't call them right away.
3: How old are we?
5: When I seen this video, I was like, man, this is crazy. Like it just thought like it brought me back to like when I went to Tino's comedy show. And I was like, man, I was like, this is the content he's talking about there. So when's your next show, Tino?
0: I've got a lot coming up, actually.
5: Let me know.
0: We've got Corpus Christi,
5: That's
0: Texas. Excited for that at House of Rock on June 18th.
3: Yes. Nice.
0: We've got
5: Coachella, right?
0: Cena El Rey in McAllen, Texas. Ooh. On June 19th. And then, yes, Coachella at Spotlight 29 yeah. Casino on August 7th.
5: For sure. So if you want more of this content, make sure to hit up a show.
0: Oh, man.
4: Oh, how you should you What's your residual on this?
0: What inspired this? Because you never show this type of love.
5: I don't know. I just, you know
4: what it is.
5: I just realized that I've been a bad friend.
0: I think we've been a way more connected as of late.
5: Yeah,
0: do you think that is?
5: I feel it.
0: I have an answer.
5: Oh my God.
0: Drizzy Drake, the boy.
5: Yeah. Oh.
0: He brought us together.
5: He's doing wonders.
0: It's crazy. Shout out to Drake.
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8: 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Reno Sparks and beyond.
9: Ring, ring, who the f*** is that? It's a 9-1-1 number, so you know it, it's that. Ha! Okay. Who the f*** is you? Who the f*** is you? Who the f*** is you? Who the f*** is you? I do

Every barber's a part of the murder wrath. Call Peter, them people chopping a bird in half. Break it further down to whatever's gonna earn the math. Exchange pounds for dollars and never converted cash. Welcome to the South where they serve in the dirt and grass. The streets ain't safe, I prefer the deserted path.

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0: All right, so Jonathan and his wife are arguing over tackle football for their son. We have a DM from Jonathan. He's just looking for some perspective, man, outside of their, like, you know, household. So let's have Serena read the DM, and then we'll talk all about it, man. 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Go ahead.
1: My son is 10 years old, and he loves watching football. I want to put him in tackle football next season so he can get familiar with it and get ready for high school. My wife said he is absolutely not going to play tackle because she's worried about him getting head injuries. I understand it's a tough sport, but he really loves it and wants to do it. Plus, he's a boy. Boys are tough. How do I change her mind?
0: I mean, Serena, you've been very vocal that your son is not going to play tackle football. How did your husband take that news when you broke it to him?
1: He was pretty upset because we also come from a wrestling family. So my husband's like, well, then he's not going to wrestle because he could get hurt in that.
2: That's true.
1: So it was like a whole thing. But now I think he kind of agrees. And I mean, there was a compromise. I was like, if you want him to play football, he could be a kicker. That's the only thing. He could be the best
3: they
1: kicker.
3: They get trucked sometimes, though, if the kickoff comes
1: all
3: back.
1: All the time.
2: Who wrestles in your family, you or your brother?
1: My brother. Oh. And then, like, my whole family. One of my cousins, he's actually ranked number one in the country.
3: Does he have weird-looking ears? I feel like every wrestler has weird-looking ears.
0: Yeah, the cauliflower ear, right?
3: Yeah.
0: No, his are perfect, Matt. Nicasio, you have a four-year-old. He's probably not thinking about this yet, but when it comes time, are you going to let him tackle?
2: Yeah, I'll let him tackle. I mean, who knows? You know, he might go pro, and he might be able to retire me. And
3: with your genes?
2: And that's his body, too, not mine.
3: Yeah, but you're supposed to look out for your kid and protect them.
0: Are you worried about them getting bullied, though? Like oh, your mom won't let you play? Mommy won't let you play? Like, you know it's going to happen.
3: But I feel like the wave now is a lot of parents are not letting their kids play. I just looked up what playing tackle football at a young age does to your brain, and research indicates that children who begin playing before age 12 face increased risk of long-term cognitive impairment, depression, and structural brain changes.
2: Yeah, but you're witnessing all that, and you didn't even play tackle football.
3: I'm witnessing that on my kids.
2: On you.
3: Oh, I mean, yeah. That's the weed, though.
0: That's the drugs, bro.
3: I did that to myself.
0: It's all the drugs.
2: I should have played
0: football. I really want to see what you think about it. We will take it to the phones, and we'll see what Lanessa thinks about it next. She has a very similar situation going on.

0: tackle football in 2026 with your kids. Are you for it or against it? Our listener Jonathan reached out because he wants his son to play, but his wife said, hell no. Absolutely not. It's not going down. Tino Cochino Radio, we've got Lanessa on the line. What's it sound like to you?
1: I actually have children the age that would be playing for tackle football, but it was opposite. My husband actually was the one who did not want my son to play. I wanted my son to have the opportunity to make his own decision. And of course, we explained to him like what type of injuries happen and if he wanted to pursue that. He did. He was 14. So we allowed him to play, but actually he ended up with an injury on his own when the season started. So he got to still be there and support his team, but I did want him to try it out because that is part of the progression through the football stage. And that's important to the kids that they want to feel like they're with their friends or teammates and advancing. So I get the risk. I mean, especially when my husband was the one saying he didn't want him to play, but I still think the opportunity should be given and each kid's different. Some of them can handle things differently and we can't control what accidents happen, but it should be discussed with the child to some point as well.
2: No, like I'm the parent that's fully against the football, like my husband, but that was even before we had kids. I was like, I will not let my son play tackle football.
0: So you're saying he's not gonna play?
2: No, like I'll put him in flag, but I will not let him play tackle. And then I have a friend who went pro, and I don't know if he does suffer from CTE, but I mean, he's been in the news quite a few times. Like, it's just, yeah, there's no way.
0: Yeah. Let's talk more about this friend.
1: Yeah, I know. Too, of all the children going pro, I mean, it's some of the times it's just for them to have these memories through high school. Like, a lot of them are not going to make it past that.
0: If I'm the husband, I'm like, hold on, I don't even care about our kid no more. Tell me about this god friend you got in the NFL. I need to know more about that.
2: High school with him.
0: Coming up next, man, we'll dive into some celebrity gossip, see what's going down in the celebrity world. Tea time. What are we talking about today?
2: Meek Mill is calling out Nike for stealing his whole brand.
0: I saw this. It's pretty crazy. He'll probably get some money. Tea time's next.
3: Reno's

let's get the party started. See you at the bar, you was hardly talking. That's when I knew that your heart was scarring. Friends to lovers need a part to star in. Like, wait, babe, let me ask.

0: All right, let's talk Meek Mill. It's so funny, bro. People call him Meek Mills.
1: Really?
0: Yeah, who so many people. That? Oh, bro, it always happens. Like when I haven't DJed in a long time, but when I was, it always be requested. Yo, man, you play some Meek Mills? I never heard of him. General Mills?
1: Two songs.
2: Was it because we're Mexican? We always had an S.
0: Yeah, I know. Sonics, Costco's. Costco's? It's always a thing. Yeah. All right, let's talk Meek Mill. I guess he's upset with Nike for a very good reason. Yes. Serena's going to tell us all about it. It's tea time.
2: They just revealed their new sneaker collaboration with LeBron, and it's literally called Dreams and Nightmares. Aye. Which, if you remember, that was Meek Mill's whole entire thing.
0: Hold on, wait a minute. Come on, I want a minute.
2: But also, I'm like, don't they also kind of, show LeBron, like, before it rolls out? Wouldn't he be like, hey?
0: You would think.
3: It's kind of a reach, don't you think?
0: Dreams and Nightmares could be anything, technically, exactly. Because that wasn't, like, the name of the project. It was just the name of a song. Mm-hmm. Other people have different songs.
2: Yeah, but it was such a big, like, iconic, like, moment.
1: But he doesn't own the copyright for that term. I just looked it up.
2: Oh, yeah. So he's screwed. A dummy.
0: But clearly you know where it's coming from.
3: Yeah, like, if the collab was, named Shebang, like, from Drake.
0: I was going to say, that's different. What about this? Let's talk about Drake, right? Drake and Meek, they buried the hatchet, and they came back together.
1: Oh.
0: Right? Oh, but no, I was going to say, what if they came at this? Because Drake's not cool with LeBron right now.
3: Yeah,
0: and now maybe Meek will be mad that they can do a collab song, but Drake wouldn't fumble his Nike bag.
3: That's true. That's
2: maybe
3: his number
2: all
3: one.
2: Meek wants is like maybe like a little promo where they play his song in the back, or I don't know. You know what I mean?
0: Some type of credit, right?
2: Yes.
0: At the very least, or give me some credit
3: or a check or something.
1: Maybe you should go to Reebok.
3: Oh, who's wearing
1: that's
3: that?
1: That's it there.
0: Yeah, who's that's wearing it. That? Maybe even Hey Dudes, right?
1: Hey Dudes.
0: Oh my God. Hey, what's up? It's Meek. I love Hey Dudes.
1: They're comfy.
0: Listen, we're going to talk to that dude, one of the biggest comedians in the world. Whoa. Man, this guy is just killing it, dude, in every single way. Now he has a movie coming out. Nate Bargatze.
1: Yeah.
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0: So if you frequent the Tino Gochino radio show, you know we're not super celebrity driven. We don't talk to a ton. We keep it more so about us and just kind of light. Yeah. But this guy, I feel like, is just at such a next level. And especially when it comes to comedy and the barriers that he's breaking. I mean, not only is he one of the biggest comedians in the world, he's got his own theme park about to launch in Nashville called Nateland.
1: Jesus.
0: He's hosting TV shows. His shows are sold out arena shows all over the country. And now he's got a movie coming out this weekend.
2: Good for him.
0: Nate Bargatze is on the check-in, man. I had to get this dude on, bro. Where you checking in from today?
3: I'm in Nashville. I'll head out. I'm going to Knoxville, Tennessee tonight for a show tomorrow in Knoxville.
0: Before we talk any business or anything, just how is life, man? How are you? How is Nate?
3: I'm doing great. I mean, it's like been a pretty hectic week of, or this week, of this month really, of just getting ready to do all the promotion for this movie and being on tour. And so, but it's, you know, it's exciting to have this movie come out, and, you know, you're nervous. And all I know about the movie industry is from the TV show Entourage.
0: Yeah.
3: So I'm just going off. I'm just using that. It's a very fun time for me and my family. And, you know, it's something that, you know, we could not have imagined. So it's we're going to see what happens.
0: The movie's called The Breadwinner, and it's just funny because it's one of those things, right? Like, dads really think that they're doing so much until mom's gone, and then they realize mom's the actual superhero, this whole thing, right?
3: Yes, very much. I mean, they know the schedule. They know, you know, everything's down to a T. And, you know, I mean, you know, how much you have to drive your kids around is insane. You know, even I have one daughter in real life, and, I mean, she's as busy as three. They always have plans. They always... You know, like, yeah, they're trying to do sleepovers you don't know about. Like, they all talk to themselves about the sleepover, and you just kind of find out after it's already decided.
0: Right.
3: And so there's a ton of that. And then, I'll agree to most of it, where I'm like, yeah, I don't care. And then my wife's like, now we got to go to this tomorrow. She's not supposed to, you know. I put my wife in a lot of tough situations where I'm like, well, I've already agreed to it.
4: I know that.
0: Sorry, honey.
3: Yeah.
0: So the movie is out tonight, guys. Go watch The Breadwinner. You wrote this thing. And I mean, I think that's a win. What made it like this was the direction you wanted to go, like specifically with The Breadwinner?
3: This was one that, you know, we wanted to do kind of a throwback movie to, like, we're big fans of John Hughes, who made Mr. Mom and Home Alone and Uncle Buck and all these kind of movies that you grew up watching. And so we just wanted to make a comedy that was just a fun comedy. And being the first thing I'm kind of really acting in, it was like we had a lot of my stand-up as far as inspiration for in this movie. And make it a good first movie for myself that I think you know, would be very relatable and something that's not really out there right now.
0: It looks funny as hell. I mean, listen, we got more to talk about. Nate Bargatze is on check-in. Tino Gochino Radio. Do not move.
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6: 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Right now, traffic and weather.
7: Police report that they're still working to clear a crash in Sun Valley at Sun Valley Boulevard northbound and West 2nd Avenue. Delays are still reported in this area, and delays are reported on Pyramid Highway between Wingfield Hills Road and Eagle Canyon Road. From the Right Now Traffic Center, I'm the Sax Man.
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16: Colleague of mine was telling me the other day about how their Instagram feed is filled with videos, most of them kind of funny, about how grandparents and friends tend to bulldoze new parents out of the way to get to see their baby. As a dad of three daughters, I know how life really does become all about them the moment those kids are born. But I also know parents are still people too who need their own attention beyond being mom or dad. And moms, in particular in those early years, can feel especially invisible in the eyes of other people. So what can you do to stop contributing to what is known as maternal invisibility? Women we spoke to said these two things were the most helpful. 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I'm Dr. Sanjay Gupta, helping you live a better life.

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1: All right, so summer is here, and our producer Matt, his kids are bored already.
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1: I don't see what's wrong with that. Yeah, just let them be entertained.
3: They're out of school.
1: We're gonna talk about it. 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What can the kids do this summer? Next, Tino Cochino Radio. Hang out.

0: Let's talk summer vibes, man. It's Tino Cochino Radio. Our producer, Matt, has no idea what to do with his kids. You said they're bored?
1: Yeah, they're bored. All they want to do is game. All three of them. On the iPad, on the Switch, the PS5. We probably have too many gaming
2: systems. What about your wife? Is she bored?
1: With the relationship?
0: Let's stay focused. Let's stay focused. Okay, so they're complaining that there's nothing to do. You just said that they're gaming.
1: Well, we don't want them to game, though. All they want to do is sit and game, or they want to go somewhere that costs money. They want to go bowling, or they want to go to an arcade, or they want to go race go-kart.
0: Yeah. I know. What world are you in, Matt?
1: Well, we have a community pool, a beautiful community pool that I pay HOA to go to, and they don't want to go to that.
0: If you can't afford kids, don't have them.
1: It's too late. I can't send them back.
2: That's what I'm talking about.
1: So I'm just looking for some ideas. You know, some out-of-the-box ideas, things to do with my children that don't cost an arm and a leg and doesn't involve video games.
3: I'm just confused as why you don't let them play video games when it's summer, and why did you buy them the video game if they can't play?
1: Because they'll sit inside all day. They can play for an hour a day. That's enough. An hour a day is enough, I think. Any more than that, it's just crazy. They need to get outside.
2: I mean, take them like to go golf and stuff like that. Like, or
1: they don't like golfing. I try to take them.
2: It doesn't matter what they like or not.
3: Your daughter like loves softball right now. Like, you could go practice with her and make it a family thing and let each kid choose an activity.
1: Yeah, I mean, she's easier. She will go out and practice with me. It's the boys that
2: hold on.
1: The 8-year-old boy and the 13-year-old boy that don't want to do anything.
2: Do you think they don't want to do anything with you?
0: Ooh,
3: that hurts.
1: They want to do it with me as long as it involves video games. Or an arcade, or go to the movies. Like, they're down to do stuff, but everything they like to do costs money.
3: Or why don't you buy, like, the Wiis? Is that still a thing?
1: A Wii?
3: Yeah, because it's like it's like an interactive moving video game.
1: Oh. They do have we have a Wii, too, but they're bored. The graphics, like, bore them. They think it's, like, crap.
0: Okay, so Sandra is on the line, and she has some suggestions. She says she got a list for you.
1: Oh,
0: so
1: ready.
0: She'll run down next.
4: From the Reno Riverwalk to Sparks Marina. Drop it to the floor. Drop it to the floor. Wild 1029 is everywhere you are. Wild 1029. Right now, traffic and weather.
5: Heads up, police report a crash in Sun Valley on Sun Valley Boulevard northbound at West 2nd Avenue. Delays are reported in this area, and heavy traffic's reported on Pyramid Highway between Kiley Parkway and Eagle Canyon Road. From the Right Now Traffic Center, I'm the Sax Man.
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17: A better life with Dr. Sanjay Gupta.
18: People have started using AI for all sorts of things, but I cannot think of an area where the stakes are higher than your health. First of all, I'll tell you this. I know doctors who have cracked some seemingly impossible cases with the help of AI, so it can be a powerful tool. But AI can also hallucinate, provide bad advice, and be just as confident when it does that. If you do decide to plug any personal medical information into one of these chatbots, you should know that while the companies that created them have robust privacy protections in place, they are not bound by HIPAA, like your healthcare provider is. Whatever the advice presented to you, take it with a degree of healthy skepticism. Always get a second opinion. And remember, if you ever experience concerning symptoms, skip the AI consult and head straight to the ER. I'm Dr. Sanjay Gupta, helping you live a better life.

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1: I'm right back. Back to the music. So-

0: So we're trying to get some ideas of what our producer Matt can do with his kids this summer because they're complaining that they're bored. Now, technically, they're not really complaining that they're bored because they're playing games. You just don't want them to do that.
1: Yeah, not all day. Don't be on the Switch all day.
0: Okay, Sandra, you've got kids. What do you suggest?
2: So, like, the low budget, like, activities that I usually do with my kids would be, like, I create, like, a pool area in the backyard. Like, I'll buy, like, an inflatable pool. I'll set up water tables. Or we'll have, like, water balloon fights in the backyard. Or we have an Xbox that's really old. We'll play video games, like, the whole family. Like, old school games like Mortal Kombat and all that. Or we'll have a lot of movie nights with popcorn, you know, just spend time together, make memories and whatnot. Take them, like, for hikes and then have picnics maybe at the park. Or go to the park, like, every single day. It's free. And
0: everything that you're saying sounds so good, and yeah. I wish I was a part of your family. Yeah. But I guarantee you that Matt does not like anything you just suggested.
1: No, I do like the water balloon thing, because Costco sells, like, 200 balloons for, like, $50. You can go through that. Right. They just don't like cleaning up, and then they'll leave it out there, and the sun just, like, makes them melt into the turf, but I do like that idea.
0: Okay, so what else? Shoot down every other idea. No. What else is... What's wrong with all the rest of them?
1: I like the movies, but they, you know, they wanted to do stuff during the day. Hiking's good, but my kids are lazy. We don't have an old Xbox, but I do want to buy an old Nintendo, maybe play, like, Duck Hunt with the kids or something.
3: Duck
1: Hunt. I know,
3: it
1: makes me sound old.
2: Yes, that would be super fun. It's super fun just bonding with your whole family, you know, and your kids and whatnot, making memories. That's the best part of it.
0: Matt wasn't there for their early years, so he's trying to make up for it now.
1: I am.
4: Coming up next.
0: There's a therapist that said every healthy, happy couple that they've worked with have these five things in common. We're going to see if the people in relationships in our studio have these things in common with their partners. Next.
3: Side piece. Play us loud. Kids are playing
5: nonstop. I love it when they're... Wild 102.9.

0: Okay, there is a therapist that says every healthy and happy couple that they have worked with have these five things in common. Hmm. We'll have Serena start with the list. What's number one?
1: They're respectful, even when they're upset. No name calling ever.
2: Aye.
0: Okay, now here's the question. Do you and your husband ever call names? I know that Matt, no. I've heard Matt and his wife disrespect
1: each other. No, we've never called each other names.
0: Never?
1: No. Like, I mean, we've like yelled, but we'd never call each other names.

0: to be like, oh, this is going to make him feel bad, so I'm not going to talk to him. It's like literally
1: you're trying
0: like
1: to protect him from your own temper.
0: Yes.
1: Right? So
2: yes.
1: Is it a temper issue you need to work on, maybe?
3: Oh, dang.
0: Maybe. It's okay. Another issue, I guess.
1: Wow. Accountability. Kind of.
2: Number five, the final one. It says they stay physically connected throughout daily touch, like hugs, cuddling, holding hands.
0: We have small touches, but we could be better. Like last night, we were hoping to get some less time, but then Novi kind of ruined it and was just in our bed. But he like reached over and like held my hand.
1: That's cute.
0: Yeah. So, I mean, we try our best.
2: Mikatsu has a concerned look on his face. Go ahead.
3: I don't know. I mean, because we were just on a trip and you guys were there, you and your husband, mm-hmm. and it was me and my girl. And I didn't see you guys look like you guys were roommates.
2: Oh, interesting.
0: I think you have yourself confused.
3: I saw
0: and
3: you guys.
0: And we were with you all the time because you had your son.
3: I know, but it's just you just look like you're just, you know, to yourself. You weren't really...
0: Mm-hmm. Okay.
3: You didn't have your hand on his back or anything. Mm-hmm. But that's just what I saw.
0: Why were you watching us so intently?
1: Yeah, I know. Weird. Jealousy?
3: You guys were at our cabana.
0: Because you invited us.
3: Oh.
2: What was happening? Okay. I missed all of this. I missed all of this on the trip.
4: Coming up next.
2: Pizza Hut, one of my favorites.
1: Yes.
2: I want to send a big shout out because they're bringing some old school vibes back. The glory days of Pizza Hut. We're talking all about it next.
4: Your soundtrack to the 775. Right. Turn it up. Wild 1029.

0: All right, let's talk Pizza Hut, man. I mean, everybody loves a good Pizza Hut.
1: Yes. Yep.
0: They are bringing back some like classic vibes. Serena's going to tell us all about it.
2: Yes, Tim Sparks, who is the CEO of the restaurant management company, DeLand Corporation.
1: Sure.
2: He's on a mission to just make it like that classic Pizza Hut, the whole dine-in experience with the Tiffany-style stained glass lamps, the red checkered tablecloth, an oversized red plastic cups, and a Pac-Man machine all in the corner.
0: Yes.
2: And he says that it hasn't been easy, like, searching down, like, this vintage, you
3: decor.
2: Know. Yes. But I think this

0: like, I don't know. I love this idea. Like, I have like very faint memories because I was so young in these Pizza Huts, but I do know that my parents, after they baptized me, they said they had everybody go back to Pizza
1: Hut. Yeah.
2: Jeez, the Pizza Hut buffet used to be great, man.
1: Yeah.
2: Oh, that was so awesome. I loved it. And it was just a thing too, like when kids would win like football games or softball games, what'd you do after? You went to Pizza Hut.
3: Yeah, right.
2: That was just kind of like the thing. Where do you go now like with your kids to celebrate after you guys win, Matt?
3: We go to like a Chuck E. Cheese type place.
2: So it's still pizza.
3: Yeah, still
2: pizza. See, that's what it is. I feel like that's a thing. It's just
3: you gotta have an arcade.
2: It used to be Pizza Hut. That was a staple, and then it just they stopped doing it.
4: But so you know they don't somewhere else. They don't win, so they don't really go nowhere.
2: No. Matt is the participation trophy.
3: That's right. They try if they tried that's hard. True. Even if they didn't try hard, they showed up, and that's enough for me.
4: Yeah.
2: I love the positive energy, but I don't want to focus on it, but I just want to shout it out because I feel like when it comes to social media, a lot of the times people just use it to post, you know, the highlights and the beautiful things. Mm-hmm. But I believe in full transparency, and I want to share the negative things just to let you know that everybody gets bullied. Bro, I got people in my DMs right now commenting the meanest things, and not even just to me, but not even in the DMs, excuse me, in my comments. But it's not to me. It's to fans at my comedy shows. Like just to talk down on happiness is crazy, and I want to share it with you next.
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7: Police report that they're still working to clear a crash with an injury in Fallon at US 50 west of Casey Road. From the Right Now Traffic Center, on the Saxman. Cashback
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19: People have started using AI for all sorts of things, but I cannot think of an area where the stakes are higher than your health. First of all, I'll tell you this. I know doctors who have cracked some seemingly impossible cases with the help of AI, so it can be a powerful tool. But AI can also hallucinate, provide bad advice, and be just as confident when it does that. If you do decide to plug any personal medical information into one of these chatbots, you should know that while the companies that created them have robust privacy protections in place, they are not bound by HIPAA, like your healthcare provider is. Whatever the advice presented to you, take it with a degree of healthy skepticism. Always get a second opinion. And remember, if you ever experience concerning symptoms, skip the AI consult and head straight to the ER. I'm Dr. Sanjay Gupta, helping you live a better life.
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0: So I'm on my first ever headline comedy tour. We're going all over the place and I'm having a blast, man. I like to post recaps from each city that we go to, showing what people that went to the show thought about it. Because it's one thing for me to be like, yo, you should come out, I'm funny, and my friends are funny. And another thing to hear genuine reactions from people. Like, we literally turn on the camera to say, yo, how was it tonight? And that's what it is. And it's just positive energy. I don't understand why someone would jump into the comments to talk negative. Like, keep in mind, there's no stand-up clips. There's no anything. Yeah. It's just people saying, yo, tonight was fun, or I did this, or I did that, and whatever it may be. Like, here's an example.
1: We had a great time. It was so much fun. He's so fine and super chalant.
2: My second show, The Love Bomb, but my third time watching Tino perform. Awesome, great, funny. You gotta represent the merch.
3: It was good. Makes my face hurt because I was smiling so much and laughing. Totally want to see his goon face and rub his feet.
4: Oh, we had a great time. It was so funny. We were laughing the whole time.
5: Yeah, he's so chalant. I love it.
4: So chalant, so fine. That's great time.
6: Dream feet.
4: Oh my god.
6: Dream
4: haircut, like manicured. Everything. We just wish that we could have, stay closer.
7: Yes, super good. Laughed the whole time. And ladies, you would be so lucky to be love bombed by him.
0: For context, there's a lot of chalant and feet talk in there.
8: What does chalant mean?
0: You have to come to the show to figure that out. I'm not going to get into it. But again, it was just recap. They had a good time. Yeah. That's all it was. Let me read you some of the latest comments on the recap.
9: Ooh, please do.
0: These people must live a sad life if this guy was the best day of their life. Material matters. Who's this? Matt Rife 2.0?
8: Ooh.
0: There's not even any material in the clip.
8: That's a compliment.
0: Yeah. Right? Based on this video, all of your fans are brain dead.
10: Oh my God.
0: You specifically must be a miserable person if you're going to send negative thoughts and energy on someone just sharing that they were happy.
8: Yeah. In the comments,
1: I've been getting mean comments from men. Like, it's always men.
0: You said that. You said recently some guy told you to go to the gym.
1: Yes. Well, there's been a couple. Like, well, there was one like a month ago, which it kind of made me laugh because I was actually in the gym. And the person was like, oh, work on that fupa. And then I responded, I was like, that's what I'm doing, dumbass. Like, in the gym.
8: Dumbass. You got him.
0: It's crazy, man. Like, there's just... Nicasio's laughing too hard, and it makes me think that he's the one that sent it.
8: To you and
0: yeah,
8: Serena.
0: Yeah, he's sitting there on his burner just, ha, ha, ha. I don't know, man. Listen, I just want you to know, like, the reason I'm sharing this with you is to let you know, especially for the younger people that might be listening, there are trolls no matter what you do. It doesn't matter what you post. There's someone miserable that's going to see it, and they're going to hate it, and they're going to feel some type of way. Like, for Serena's thing, it's some guy probably that is super out of shape and mad at himself, and he sees Serena in the gym working, and it made him feel some type of way because he's not. So what's he gonna do? He's gonna go troll. Yeah. Same thing for me. Yeah. Like, I got people coming out to my shows and having a good time, and they're mad that someone's not coming to support whatever they do. I don't know, man, but just do what you do and have fun doing what you're doing, and that's the most important thing. The negativity is gonna be there no matter what.
8: Yeah, block out the noise.
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here. Ring, ring, who the f*** is that? It's a 911 number, so you know it, know it's that. Ha! Is you, who the f- is you, who the f- is you, who the f- is you.

0: Let's play the game. Are you smarter than Ocasio, man? I would love to make you a winner right now. Just listen carefully. This is going to be your question today.
1: Which actor holds an unofficial Hollywood record for playing characters who suffered tragic deaths? Is it A, Michael B. Jordan, B, Jack Black, or C, Denzel Washington?
0: Priscilla cannot wait to play. She says she's been waiting for this for a minute. So Priscilla versus Nicasio next on Tino Gochino Radio. 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

0: to go to nuts.
1: All right, so we're playing the game, baby. Are you smarter than Nicasio? We're talking to Priscilla, correct?
2: Yes.
1: All right, cool. So Nicasio will give you the question. He obviously gives you three multiple choice answers. Super easy. Pick the right one. We'll get you hooked up, okay?
2: Okay.
3: Which actor holds an unofficial Hollywood record for playing characters who suffered tragic deaths? Is it A, Michael B. Jordan, B, Jack Black, or C, Denzel Washington?
2: Denzel Washington.
3: No, it's not.
1: That's who I thought it was.
4: Yeah.
1: Okay, so it's all good. You get another guess. Options are A,
3: Michael B. Jordan, or B, Jack Black.
2: I'll do Michael B. Jordan.
3: It is.
1: Yeah, it's gotta be. Yeah. Jack Black's Kung Fu Panda.
4: I know.
1: He's Bowser. He's doing his thing, man.
5: Coming up next.
1: This is an interesting statement. It says, a good woman is an investment. An immature girl is a bill.
3: Talk to me.
1: Clock it.
3: Talk to me.
1: Let's talk more about it next.
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7: Wild 1029, right now, traffic and weather.
8: Police report that they're still working to clear multiple crashes in Sun Valley at Sun Valley Boulevard, northbound and west 2nd Avenue, as well as a crash reported in Fallon at US 50 west of Casey Road. From the Right Now Traffic Center, I'm the Sax Man.
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15: A better life with Dr. Sanjay Gupta.
16: People have started using AI for all sorts of things, but I cannot think of an area where the stakes are higher than your health. First of all, I'll tell you this. I know doctors who have cracked some seemingly impossible cases with the help of AI, so it can be a powerful tool. But AI can also hallucinate, provide bad advice, and be just as confident when it does that. If you do decide to plug any personal medical information into one of these chatbots, you should know that while the companies that created them have robust privacy protections in place, they are not bound by HIPAA, like your healthcare provider is. Whatever the advice presented to you, take it with a degree of healthy skepticism. Always get a second opinion. And remember, if you ever experience concerning symptoms, skip the AI consult and head straight to the ER. I'm Dr. Sanjay Gupta, helping you live a better life.
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0: All right, I want to see what you think about this. It says, a good woman is an investment. An immature girl is a bill. Mm. It says, not because of beauty or attention, but because she brings peace, loyalty, growth, and stability into your life. That's the good woman investment. The right woman will motivate you, support your dreams, protect your peace, and stand beside you when life gets hard. She won't compete with you. She'll help you become a better man every single day. Choose someone who adds value to your life and not unnecessary stress. 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But I think this goes for men and women.
1: Yes, it should just say partner.
0: Yeah, for sure, right?
1: Well, I mean.
2: Yes. But I mean, I feel like this is kind of exactly what I guys tell you. Like, not every woman is the same. And it's all who you find and who you're looking for.
3: I mean, my sweet and cushion spot is like 35 to 48. Like, that's where it's at right there.
1: What do you
3: mean? They already know what they want. Those women already know what they want.
0: What mid-30s to 40s are you talking to? Who? Where?
3: No, I'm just saying, like, if I were to be single, like, those are...
0: Your sweet cushion spot, as you put it.
1: After a late 40s woman?
3: I have friends that are always into these, like, 22, 23. I'm like, bro, those are not it.
0: No, the grown women are where it's at. Because bro. There's going to be boundaries that are set into place from the jump. They know what they want. There's
4: same with grown men.
0: There's no time for games. The problem with grown men is grown men want to date younger, because they want the arm candy.
3: Well, yeah,
1: but I feel like that's something wrong with them too.
3: And they're just so inexperienced. They don't know what they're doing. They're just little Bambis in their heels. It's like, what are we doing?
0: Little Bambis.
1: That movie made me cry.
0: Coming up next, man, we'll dive into some celebrity gossip. Ooh, see what's going down in the celebrity world. Tea time. What are we talking about today?
2: Meek Mill is calling out Nike for stealing his whole brand.
0: I saw this. It's pretty crazy. He'll probably get some money. Tea time's next. Hey. Gino Cochino in the morning. I listen all morning long.

0: All right, let's talk Meek Mill. It's so funny, bro. People call him Meek Mills.
1: Really?
0: Yeah, who so many people. That? Oh, bro, it always happens. Like when I haven't DJed in a long time, but when I was, it always be because, yo, man, you play some Meek Mills? I never heard of him. General Mills?
1: Two songs.
2: Was it because we're Mexican? We always had an S.
0: Yeah, I know. Sonics, Costco's. Costco's? It's always a thing. All right, let's talk Meek Mill. I guess he's upset with Nike for a very good reason. Yes. Serena's going to tell us all about it. It's tea time.
2: They just revealed their new sneaker collaboration with LeBron, and it's literally called Dreams and Nightmares, which, if you remember, that was Meek Mill's whole entire thing.
0: Oh, wait a minute. I thought I was in it.
2: But also, I'm like, don't they also kind of, I don't know, like show LeBron like before it rolls out? Wouldn't he be like, hey?
0: You would think.
3: I mean, it's kind of a reach, don't you think?
0: Dreams and Nightmares could be anything technically, exactly, because that wasn't like the name of the project. It was just the name of a song. Mm-hmm. Other people have different songs.
2: Yeah, so. But it was such a big, like, iconic, like, moment.
1: But he doesn't own the copyright for that term. I just looked it up.
2: Oh, yeah. So he's screwed.
0: But clearly you know where it's coming from.
3: Yeah, like, if the thing is, if the collab was, you know, named Shebang, like, from Drake.
0: I was going to say, that's different. What about this? Let's talk about Drake, right? Drake and Meek, they buried the hatchet and they came back together.
1: Oh.
0: Right? Oh, but no, I was going to say, what if they came at this? Because Drake's not cool with LeBron right now.
3: Yeah,
0: and now maybe Meek will be mad that they can do a collab song, but Drake wouldn't fumble his Nike bag.
3: That's true. That's
2: maybe
3: his number
2: all
3: one.
2: Meek wants is like maybe like a little promo where they play his song in the back, or I don't know, you know what I mean?
0: Some type of credit, right?
2: Yes.
0: At the very least, give me some credit
3: or a check or something.
1: Maybe you should go to Reebok.
3: Oh, who's wearing
1: that's
3: that?
1: Pitch it there.
0: Yeah, who's that's wearing it? That? Maybe even Hey Dudes, right?
1: Hey Dudes.
2: Oh my God.
0: What's up? It's Meek. I love Hey Dudes.
1: They're comfy.
0: Listen, we're going to talk to that dude, one of the biggest comedians in the world. Whoa. Man, this guy is just killing it, dude, in every single way. Now he has a movie coming out. Nate Bargatze.
2: Yeah.
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0: This guy, I feel like, is just at such a next level, and especially when it comes to comedy and the barriers that he's breaking. I mean, not only is he one of the biggest comedians in the world, he's got his own theme park about to launch in Nashville called Nateland.
1: Jesus.
0: He's hosting TV shows. His shows are sold out arena shows all over the country, and now he's got a movie coming out this weekend.
2: Good for him.
0: Nate Bargatze is on the check-in. Man, I had to get this dude on, bro. Where you checking in from today?
3: I'm in Nashville.
0: The movie's called The Breadwinner, and it's just funny because it's one of those things, right? Like, dads really think that they're doing so much until mom's gone, and then they realize mom's the actual superhero, this whole thing, right?
3: Yes, very much. I mean, they know the schedule. They know, you know, everything's down to a T. And, you know, I mean, you know, how much you have to drive your kids around is insane. You know, even I have one daughter in real life, and, I mean, she's as busy as three. They always have plans. They always, you know, like, yeah, they're trying to do sleepovers you don't know about. Like, they all talk to themselves about the sleepover, and you just kind of find out after it's already decided.
0: Right.
3: And so there's a ton of that. And then, I'll agree to most of it where I'm like, yeah, I don't care. And then my wife's like, now we got to go to this tomorrow. She's not supposed to, you know. I put my wife in a lot of tough situations where I'm like, well, I've already agreed to it.
1: I know that.
0: Sorry, honey.
3: Yeah.
0: So the movie is out tonight, guys. Go watch The Breadwinner. You wrote this thing. And I think that's a win. What made it like this was the direction you wanted to go, like specifically with The Breadwinner?
3: This was one that, you know, we wanted to do kind of a throwback movie to, like, we're big fans of John Hughes, who made Mr. Mom and Home Alone and Uncle Buck and all these kind of movies that you grew up watching. And so we just wanted to make a comedy that was just a fun comedy. And being the first thing I'm kind of really acting in, it was like we had a lot of my stand-up as far as inspiration for in this movie. And making it a good first movie for myself that I think you know, would be very relatable and something that's not really out there right now.
0: It looks funny as hell. I mean, listen, we got more to talk about. Nate Bargatze is on the check-in. Tito Cochino Radio, do not move.
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6: Wild 102.9, right now, traffic and weather.
7: Police report that they're still working to clear a crash with an injury in Fallon at US 50 west of Casey Road. From the Right Now Traffic Center, I'm the Saxman.
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0: On the couch with my favorite sinner. I was about to, but you convinced her. Should I decorate her walls or log off to Pinterest? Never too late to meditate on emotional attachments. Even if I

0: If you're just tuning in, we only have, you know, just one of the biggest comedians in the world right now on the check-in. Nate Bargatze has got a movie called The Breadwinner, which hits theaters tonight. So go watch that. Make it a family thing. It's for everybody. And that's what's so cool. I mean, even like when it comes to your comedy, you know, like it's to the point where everybody can come to the show and it becomes this experience, right? Like for the family. Did you, like, from the beginning of it all, kind of envision it turning into that, or does that kind of like surprise you over time when you look back at it?
1: No, I was, from the beginning, I was always going to be clean. I mean, you would definitely see, you know, you could definitely be tempted as you come up and you see comics like, because when I came, I started in 03, and then so when I came up, like, you know, the edgier type of comedy, I was like on the front end of that, where that was like starting to be, you know, that was the thing people kind of wanted. And you know, even like networks and people that wanted to go see stand up, they were like looking for that kind of edge. And so, I mean, but I, you know, I just kind of stayed clean, and you almost kind of just sit and wait your turn. Hopefully your turn's going to come, but you kind of stay true to who you are. And the old, even in the, even when I was coming up, if you had to do a set on TV, you had to figure out how to make your set work on television. You know, Bob Saget was a big example of that, where it's, you know, but he could play both sides of it, but then when you go see him live doing stand up, it would be much dirtier than I think people expected. But
0: they're like, what's Danny Tanner doing?
2: Daddy.
1: It would show, but it shows a lot of versatility.
0: Definitely. The movie's, it's out tonight. Tell everybody, go watch this thing.
1: Yeah, yeah. The Breadwinner's out. Everybody go see it. You can take everybody to it. We have a Nate rate price, and it's a very fun movie and funny and sweet, and it'll just be, you know, we want you to leave with a smile, and I think this will do that. And so we hope everybody goes out.
0: The Breadwinner in theaters tonight. Go support it. Nate Bargatze, thank you, brother.
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let's get the party started. 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That's when I knew that your heart was scarring. Friends to lovers need a part to star in. Like, wait, babe, let me ask your pardon. This ain't Gucci, this is

0: 1029.
1: Ring, ring, who the f*** is that? It's a 9-1-1 number, so you know it knows that. Ha!
2: Who the is you? Out the way.

0: 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Wild 1029.
1: Yeah.

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1: Where you at?
0: At the house with it, watching sinners.
1: Who you with?
0: On the couch with my favorite sinner. I was about to, but you convinced her. Should I decorate her walls or log off to Pinterest? Never too late to meditate on emotional attachments.

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6: 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Who the f*** is that? It's a 9-1-1 number, so you know it. What's that? Ha!
7: Okay. Who the f*** is you? Who the f*** is you? Who the f*** is you? Who the f*** is you? I do.

0: 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Get now. 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
1: Pickable. 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Pickable. Let me FaceTime my op. I'm with the street. Pickable. Yes, AGs. I'm putting some to sleep. Pickable. He on the ground. I praise God and start stumping feet. 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
1: Where you at?
0: At the house with it, watching sinners.
1: Who you with?
0: On the couch with my favorite sinner. I was about to, but you convinced her. Should I decorate her walls or log off to Pinterest? 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
3: 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It's a 9-1-0 number, so you know it. What's that? Ha! Okay. Who the f*** is you? Who the f*** is you? Out the way.

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Coming up at 2:30 right here on Wild 1029. Right now, it is Lil Uzi Vert. What you saying?

0: 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What you thinking about this one? It's the latest from Drake, Too Hard for the Radio on Wild.
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1: Well, good afternoon. Traffic is picking up if you're traveling out to the North Valleys between Audi Boulevard and Panther Valley. We've got some slowdown westbound 80 in areas between USA Parkway and the Nugget Resort. Up on North McCarran, we're still slowing down and congested both directions between 395 and Pyramid Way. 580 south between Plum and Moana, both directions at the Nugget Avenue overpass, and northbound South McCarran between Gregg Street and Nugget Avenue. From the Right Now Traffic Center, I'm Kristen Snow.
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I'm telling you, Bill Burr is one of my favorites. And live, he kills it. Like, this dude is going to make you laugh so hard. You're going to be walking out of there with a super huge smile. Wild1029 got the hookup. Right now, it's Justin Bieber.

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5: Well, good afternoon. Area roads continuing to look pretty good. We do still have a few slowdowns if you're traveling out to the North Valleys. We're slowing down between the Spaghetti Bowl and Panther Valley, North McCarran up there, both directions between El Rancho and Rock Boulevard. 80 westbound between USA Parkway and the Nugget Resort, 580 south between Plum and Moana. Northbound 580 between Neal Road and Moana Lane, both directions at the Nugget Avenue overpass. And still that same heavy traffic northbound South McCarran between Greg Street and Nugget Avenue. From the Right Now Traffic Center, I'm Kristen Snow.
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1: Wild 1029, don't forget, it is all going down. Late Night Swim Mala is going to be here tomorrow night. That's right. You want to be there? Keep on listening for your shot to win your way in from Wild 1029.

0: 29 right now traffic.
1: Well, good afternoon. Continuing to see a few slowdowns out on Northern Nevada roads for your Friday commute. We do still have that same slowdown westbound 80 between USA Parkway and the Nugget Resort. 580 south between Plum and Moana. We've got some slowing 580 northbound between Neal Road and Moana Lane. For traveling out to the North Valleys, we are still slowing between the Spaghetti Bowl and Panther Valley up on North McCarran as well between 395 and Pyramid Way, and still northbound South McCarran between Greg Street and Nugget Avenue. From the Right Now Traffic Center, I'm Kristen Snow.
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So Jennifer Lopez has officially covered up her matching commitment tattoo dedicated to Ben Affleck. At what point do you start getting rid of those tattoos that you got from an ex or maybe just a long time ago? I mean, I'm telling you, I got a tattoo when I turned 19 years old, and it is terrible. It is the worst tattoo ever on my arm. I'm embarrassed by it. I don't care. I don't think I'm going to change it.

0: 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All right, so a new scientific study found that professional chess players actually make better moves when they make them quickly. This is kind of fascinating. I never really thought about this, but sometimes overanalyzing things in your life, decisions that you make, maybe we're thinking too much about them. Maybe we just do it. Follow our intuition, right? Maybe this is a sign. But that was J. Cole, Wild 102.9.
1: Ring, ring. It's a 9-1-0 number, so you know it. What's that? Ha! Who the is you? Who the is you? Who the is you? I do.

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1: Well, good evening. We are continuing to see some slowdown if you're traveling in the way of the North Valley is up on North McCarran. Still spotty slow and go both directions between El Rancho and Rock Boulevard. Heavy traffic northbound South McCarran between Greg Street and Nugget Avenue. We do still have some slowdown westbound 80 between USA and Lockwood. Do get a little bit of a clearing. That traffic does pick up again. Sparks Boulevard to the Nugget Resort. 580 South right now between Plum and Moana, and a little bit of light traffic. 580 North at Moana. From the Right Now Traffic Center, I'm Kristen Snow.
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